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2: 7 Hills.
1: Will you be responding to that call?
2: It was just water over the roadway. I'm already passed by in the area. It's not completely over it, but it's a hydroplane hazard if you're heading northbound on Revolt.
1: Copy.
2: I know you guys are getting inundated with road intersection calls. I just want road crew to be aware of it. So it makes sense, someone out there to inspect it.
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0: 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Georgetown Fire, electrical hazard, at 8651 Lock Road, between Willow Trace Drive and Eagle Ridge Drive. Timeout, 1904.
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2: 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Engine 23, respond non-emergency 1 assaulted at 719 Salvia Street East, between Salvia Street North and Salvia Street South. Timeout, 1917 hours.
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2: Engine 3, breathing difficulty, at 961 Church Street, between Marine Street and Charles Street. Rescue 3, engine 3, breathing difficulty, at 961 Church Street, between Marine Street and Charles Street. Timeout, 1918 hours.
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2: 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Rescue 1, engine 1, broke at 6408 Pond Court at Parker Drive East. 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

0: 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At 5900 Kuton Drive. Between West Road and Dixie Lane. 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At 5900 Kuton Drive. Between West Road and Dixie Lane. 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
1: 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There is one MPD unit on the scene. I think they're waiting for backup.

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At ramp I-165 southbound to Beauregard Street. Engine 3. Motor vehicle collision. At ramp I-165 southbound to Beauregard Street. Timeout, 1938 hours. Refer to NBC for address.

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1: Oh, engine 2 is in the area. So far, nothing found. 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Do you have any other location?
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3: There'll be a power pole across the street from Albert Moody Road that went fire. 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Who's going to stand up? Just...
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0: 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There are no reports of arcing, fire, or smoke. AFCO has been notified.
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2: Truck 17, electronic alarm, high rise, at 300 Bayshore Avenue, between Spring Hill Avenue and Frederick Street. Truck 17, electronic alarm, high rise, at 300 Bayshore Avenue, between Spring Hill Avenue and Frederick Street. Timeout, 19:50 hours.
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0: 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Sweep 8 short command. 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
1: 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You are responding to an electrical alarm showing in zone 16. 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

0: Command in tonight.
1: Command, go ahead.
0: Hey, Chief, we went to the room where the alarm set was sounding at. There's no smoke or fire in that area. We're trying to get back to whoever has available to reset the alarm.
1: Copy. You got security with you?
0: That's affirmative, Chief. They're with us right now. Just trying to get back to the alarm panel.
1: Tampa. You want to go ahead and let everybody go?
0: Yeah, you can go ahead and Chief.
1: Copy that. All units from command, you can return. Thank you all.

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0: Engine 11, you're responding to a motor vehicle accident involving a blue Dodge and black Mazda in the southbound lane. There's one female complaining of back pain. MPD is on scene. 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

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Theodore Fire, electrical hazard, at 4289 Lumsden's Battery Circle East, between Camp Hall's Mill Drive and Waverly Road. Timeout, 2013.

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0: Fire along Highway 158, ma'am.
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Citronelle Fire, Cedar, at 190 80 South Center Street, between Irwin Street and North Center Street. Timeout 20:30.

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Engine 18. Truck 17. Rescue 12. District 3 Chief. Electronic alarm. High life hazard. At 300 Bayshore Avenue. Between Springfield Avenue and Frederick Street. Engine 12. Engine 23. Engine 18. Truck 17. Rescue 12. District 3 Chief. Electronic alarm. High life hazard. At 300 Bayshore Avenue. Between Spring Hill Avenue and Frederick Street. Timeout 20, 48 hours.

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0: Georgetown Fire, Hemorrhage, at 10935 Donchin Road, between Eric Lane and Junchua Georgetown Road. Georgetown Fire, Hemorrhage, at 10935 Donchin Road, between Eric Lane and Junchua Georgetown Road. Timeout, 2052.
1: Avenue, between Virginia Street and Illinois Street. Rescue, 8. Engine, 9. Cardiac arrest. At 511 Wisconsin Avenue, between Virginia Street and Illinois Street. Timeout, 2052 hours.
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0: RDX RM, at 511 Wisconsin Avenue, between Virginia Street and Illinois Street. Engine 8. RDX RM, at 511 Wisconsin Avenue, between Virginia Street and Illinois Street. Timeout, 20:53 hours.
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1: 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Unit 12, Command, you copy that, traffic?
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3: Fire alarm, Georgetown.
2: Yeah.
3: This call on John Chen. Could it possibly be that we need to go around to the other side to come in?
4: Man, 17. Fire's out. Sprinkler put it out. Primary's clear. We're going to see if we can get a sprinkler wedge in that sprinkler. 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We'll get a secondary going.
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0: Georgetown Fire, breathing difficulty, at 9085 Country View of Maine, between Hubert Morris Road. Georgetown Fire, breathing difficulty, at 9085 Country View of Maine, between Hubert Morris Road. Timeout 2101.

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3: 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Is the fire investigator up there?
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2: 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At 6730 Ryan Road. Between Smith Road. Theodore fire. Electrical odor. At 6730 Ryan Road. Between Smith Road. Timeout 2117.

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0: 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Engine 67, public assistance, at 472 Lock Road, between South Shelton Beach Road and St. Stephen's Road. Timeout 2120.
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3: 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Timeout, 2122.
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0: 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Overhaul has been complete. All benchmarks have been made. Scene has been turned over to housing board and the cleanup crew. 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
0: 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Overhaul has been complete. 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
0: 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Caller advised fire possibly out, but smoke is still visible. 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

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Engine, 6. Breathing difficulty. At 1801, Charlanda Rise. Between Charlanda Boulevard and Charlanda Court. Rescue, 6. Engine, 6. Breathing difficulty. At 1801, Charlanda Drive. Between Charlanda Boulevard and Charlanda Court. Timeout, 22:09 hours.

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0: 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New Manchester Transport.
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St. Elmo Fire, Hefpain, at A400 Half Mile Road, between Matlock Road and Coverland Road. Timeout, 22:50.

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0: Town, at 6955 Theodore Dawes Road, between ramp I-10 westbound to Theodore Dawes Road and Ferry Road. Theodore Fire, one down, at 6955 Theodore Dawes Road, between ramp I-10 westbound to Theodore Dawes Road and Ferry Road. Timeout, 2259.
1: Well, I'm going to respond.
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Theodore Fire, 1.

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0: 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Her BP right now is 140 over 80, O2 of a 99, and a heart rate of a 71.
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Engine 14, electrical odor, at Cedar Avenue and Pecan Street. Timeout 23:02 hours.

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0: 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APCO has been notified.
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0: Theodore Harlan.

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1: Eagle.
0: Do you have a patient report?
1: Ranger 14.
2: Conscious with pinpoint pupils.
0: Copy. Engine 14, go ahead.
1: Copy, just confirming this is going to be at the corner of Cedar and Pecan. 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
3: Fire broke at 7101 Old Pascagoula Road between Mobile Greyhound Park North and Maymount Boulevard. Theodore Fire broke at 7101 Old Pascagoula Road between Mobile Greyhound Park North and Maymount Boulevard. Timeout 23:15.
4: Fire line, direction 4 knots.
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Chickasaw Fire, electronic alarm, residential, at 26 Autumndale Drive, between Forest Street and Dumont Street. Timeout, 23:17.

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0: A 25-year-old female. This is an overdose, obvious opiates, one dose of Narcan on board, 4 milligrams, 97% on room air, 12 heart rate, 130 over 80, pressure.
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0: Right, do you have a patient report?
1: Do you have an ETA on EMS?
0: Sir, I'm packet switching 188. Do you have a patient report?
1: 19-year-old bit by a snake, identified as a moccasin. His BP is 180 over 100. His heart rate is 98. His O2 set is 98.
0: Copy that.

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1: Copy at the split.
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0: 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We're going to be back in service.
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0: Portland, Sierra. Do we have a Derek on the show?
1: Can you repeat?
0: Do you have an update on EMS that's through?

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Engine 68, 1 fallen, at 1214 Clara Avenue, between Haynes Street and Bolthead Street. Timeout, 2333.

0: 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We called medevac in New Mexico, Sierra.
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0: 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Theodore Fire, McPherson, at 5587 Quail Run West, between Quail Court and Pointer Road. Timeout, 2337.
1: And Maymount Boulevard, Rescue 28, Engine 28, Throat, at 7101 Old Pascagoula Road, between Mobile Greyhound Park, North, and Maymount Boulevard. Timeout, 2337 hours.
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1: Good.
0: Is EMS still outside of Zero?
1: That's affirmative.
0: Copy. Do I have a medevac or anybody coming?
1: They're status Zero as well.
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1: 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I believe in control.
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0: 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Do you have an ETA on camp?
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3: 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O2 of 95 with a heart rate of 96 and a BP of 180 over 120.
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Engine, 16, truck, 24, motor vehicle collision, at westbound I-10, between Dawson Island Parkway and I-65. Engine, 16, truck, 24, motor vehicle collision, at westbound I-10, between Dawson Island Parkway and I-65. Timeout, 0037 hours.

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0: Can you just advise, it's going to be closer to Decoy Road now, way out of y'all's jurisdiction. Y'all can cancel if you want to. We're going to dispatch out Fowler River.
1: Copy that. Ask Fowler River if they want us to continue response. We're up almost to Bellingrath.
0: Copy.
2: Fowler on Fowler River.
0: Fowler River.
2: Stand sound, stand up if you stand down. I'm closer to vehicle than they are right now. I got a feeling this is going to be the WNT offshore plant, but I'll roll out there anyway.
0: Copy. Rescue 23, go ahead.
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Engine 23, respond non-emergency 1 assaulted at 3110 Airport Boulevard at Airport Boulevard Service Road. Timeout 107 hours.

Lexington 23. You're responding to an assault for two people. Police are en route. 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
0: Nothing found other than WT Offshore is doing a burn off. So, they got a pretty big flame in the sky right now, and they're going to be doing it for quite a while.
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Between 2nd Court and 3rd Court. 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Engine, 3. 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
0: 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I'm en route.
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0: I'm a 74-year-old male here, conscious, alert, and oriented with disordered thoughts and thinking. Possible dementia patient. He is from Orange Park, Florida. Coming in, looking to find his wife at Providence Hospital. Wife has been passed away for some time. He is wanting to go to Providence Hospital. Right now we get a heart rate of 116, blood pressure 164 over 106. About to run it again. SpO2 98% on room air. Unable to determine medical history or allergy list. If you have an ETA on EMS...
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F-4031 Airport Boulevard, Unit 144, between Azalea Road and Westmoreland Drive East. Rescue 22, engine 22, hemorrhage. F-4031 Airport Boulevard, Unit 144, between Azalea Road and Westmoreland Drive East. Timeout, 4:43 hours.

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0: 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MPD is on scene.
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Rescue 12. Breathing difficulties. At 84 Lefevre Street. Between Ishii Street and Mathers Street. Engine 12. Rescue 12. Breathing difficulties. At 84 Lefevre Street. Between Ishii Street and Mathers Street. Timeout 601 hours.

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0: Station 3, breathing difficulty, at 8829 Harvest Boulevard South, between Harvest Boulevard East and Pomona Parkway. Station 3, breathing difficulty, at 8829 Harvest Boulevard South, between Harvest Boulevard East and Pomona Parkway. Timeout, 6:36.
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0: Theodore Fire, cardiac arrest, at 8501 Epsom Downs Street, between McDonald Row and Churchill Downs Avenue. Theodore Fire, cardiac arrest, at 8501 Epsom Downs Street, between McDonald Row and Churchill Downs Avenue. Timeout, 7:22.
1: Theodore Sprint 2 en route.
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Wilmer Fire, 1 Fallen, at 11332 Moffett Road, between Fairview Hills Drive and Carr Lane. Wilmer Fire, 1 Fallen, at 11332 Moffett Road, between Fairview Hills Drive and Carr Lane. Timeout, 728.

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0: Chickasaw Fire, electrical odor, at 105 11th Avenue, between Kansas Street and Chicona Street. Chickasaw Fire, electrical odor, at 105 11th Avenue, between Kansas Street and Chicona Street. Timeout, 8:42.
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0: We are en route, but didn't crash. 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
1: Affirmative. It's going to be 707 Burden Street, 707 Burden Street, Cross Street of Shell Street, 94-year-old female named Lymphocyst.
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0: 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Breathing difficulty. At 4055 Cottage Hill Road. Between Wildwood Drive and Natchez Trail Court. Engine 6. Rescue 19. Breathing difficulty. At 4055 Cottage Hill Road. Between Wildwood Drive and Natchez Trail Court. Timeout 8:57 hours.
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0: 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Ramsey Fire, Sickerson, at 11988 Ballard Road, between Strickland Lane South and Ballard Road South. Timeout, 9:20.
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At Thompson Boulevard and Iroquois Street. 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At Thompson Boulevard and Iroquois Street. 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
2: 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At 7420 Bellengrass Road, between Bel Air Drive and Ann Street. 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

Engine 2, 1 fallen, at 408 South Ann Street, between Alabama Street and Private Road. Engine 2, 1 fallen, at 408 South Ann Street, between Alabama Street and Private Road. Timeout, 9:55 hours.

0: 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Sick person. At 110 Ritchie Street, between Norton Avenue and Graham Street. 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Sick person. At 110 Ritchie Street, between Norton Avenue and Graham Street. 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
1: 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Are you back in service?
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Timeout 10:47 hours.

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Public assistance. At 4255 Jan Drive East. Between Crestview Drive and Coldway Drive. 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At 4255 Jan Drive East. Between Crestview Drive and Coldway Drive. Timeout 10:48 hours.

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0: The alarm company survived. The patient is going to be in the back bedroom, and he advised to break the glass on the back door if needed.
1: Now you copy. 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
1: Are you standing by? We've got multiple calls ringing.

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Theodore Fire, 1 Choking, at 7560 Olympic Lane, between Old Pascagoula Road. Timeout, 10:57.

0: 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Theodore Fire, Broke, at 5814 Aldon Drive, between Fagerstrom Avenue and Day Drive. Timeout, 10:58. Citronelle Fire, Syncope, at 7855 Blackburn Avenue, between South Main Street and Mobile Street. Citronelle Fire, Syncope, at 7855 Blackburn Avenue, between South Main Street and Mobile Street. Timeout, 10:58.
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0: Rescue 19, engine 19, altered mental status, at 1417 Azalea Road, Unit 7M, between Rainbow Drive South and Halls Mill Road. Rescue 19, engine 19, altered mental status, at 1417 Azalea Road, Unit 7M, between Rainbow Drive South and Halls Mill Road. Timeout, 1100 hours.
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0: 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Engine 8. Abdominal pain. At 161 South Monterey Street. Between Laurel Street and Hunter Avenue. Rescue 8. Engine 8. Abdominal pain. At 161 South Monterey Street. Between Laurel Street and Hunter Avenue. Timeout, 1100 hours.

Rescue 19, Engine 19, you're responding to Montgomery Apartments, Apartment 7M Mary, 7M Mary. That'd be 67-year-old male, altered mental status, conscious alert, written on.

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1: 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At 2024 Barkwood Court. At Kimberly Road South. Engine 6. Respond non-emergency near drowning. At 2024 Barkwood Court. At Kimberly Road South. Timeout 11:05 hours.
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Allergic reaction. At 1095 Industrial Parkway, between Grand Oak Boulevard and Kelton Beach Road. Rescue 1. Allergic reaction. At 1095 Industrial Parkway, between Grand Oak Boulevard and Kelton Beach Road. Timeout 1106.

0: 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Alert. Breathing verified after CPR was administered. 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

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Engine, 14. Breathing difficulties. At 2204 Cecilia Street. Between Somerville Street and Molly Court. Rescue, 14. Engine, 14. Breathing difficulties. At 2204 Cecilia Street. Between Somerville Street and Molly Court. Timeout, 11:47 hours.

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Engine, 6. Syncope, at Medal of Honor Park, at 1711 Gilcrest Road, between Sugar Creek Drive North and Togony Trail. Rescue, 6. Engine, 6. Syncope, at Medal of Honor Park, at 1711 Gilcrest Road, between Sugar Creek Drive North and Togony Trail. Timeout, 11:49 hours.

0: 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You're responding for a 48-year-old female, has fecal episode, now conscious, now alert, difficulty breathing. Patient's going to be located inside a large dog park on the first bench to the left, wearing a pink shirt.
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Drug overdose. At Metro Jail. At 450 St. Emmanuel Street. Between Charleston Street and Havana Street. Engine, free. Rescue, free. Drug overdose. At Metro Jail. At 450 St. Emmanuel Street. Between Charleston Street and Havana Street. Timeout, 12:02 hours.

0: For SC3 into 3, you're responding to Metro Jail. You're responding for a male possibly overdosed on an unknown substance. Be advised, the dosimetrogram has been given. Patient is now responsive. Eyes come to Sally Port. Someone will drink.
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0: 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Seeing the Mansfield streets closed down with road construction, you're going to have to go around.
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0: 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Theodore Fire, breathing difficulties, at 5587 Quail Run West, between Quail Court and Pointer Road. Timeout, 12:08.
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0: Engine 22, hemorrhage, at 3929 Airport Boulevard, between Downtowner Loop West and Azalea Road. Engine 22, hemorrhage, at 3929 Airport Boulevard, between Downtowner Loop West and Azalea Road. Timeout, 12 hours.
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Rescue 1, 1 fallen, at 130 Melinda Drive, between Linda Lane and Shelton Beach Road. Rescue 1, 1 fallen, at 130 Melinda Drive, between Linda Lane and Shelton Beach Road. Timeout, 12:35.

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At 1410, Reverend R.T. 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
2: 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Engine 22, rescue 22, chest pain, at 650 South University Boulevard, between University Boulevard Service Road and Ahapa Lane. Timeout 12:43 hours.

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Engine 22, motor vehicle collision at Pleasant Valley Road and Montlamar Drive. Timeout 13:06 hours.

0: 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Gentleman trapped or thrown. 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

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Respond non-emergency 1 fallen. At 4195 Blue Heron Ridge. At Skywood Drive. Engine 19. Respond non-emergency 1 fallen. At 4195 Blue Heron Ridge. At Skywood Drive. Timeout 1321 hours.

0: 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Motor vehicle collision at Cody Road North and Ziegler Boulevard. Engine 1. Motor vehicle collision at Cody Road North and Ziegler Boulevard. Timeout 1322 hours.
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0: 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Non-tractor ejected. Male complaining of a laceration on the forehead. Engine out for transport. 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

Theodore Fire, 1 assaulted, at 7000, 3 Notch Groner Road, between Quimby Drive and Golden Avenue. Theodore Fire, 1 assaulted, at 7000, 3 Notch Groner Road, between Quimby Drive and Golden Avenue. Timeout, 1328.

0: 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Georgetown Fire, one assaulted, at 8995 Miller Branch, Maine, between Williamson Road. 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

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At 304 Bayshore Avenue. 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Between Spring Hill Avenue and Frederick Street. Engine 12. 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At 304 Bayshore Avenue. 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Between Spring Hill Avenue and Frederick Street. Timeout 13:55 hours.

0: 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Stroke. Between Sager Road and Taylor F. Harbor Boulevard. 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Stroke. Between Sager Road and Taylor F. Harbor Boulevard. 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
3: 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At 400 Zaraland Boulevard South, between Station Street and McHugh Avenue, Refuge 1-1 down. At Star Imports, at 400 Zaraland Boulevard South, between Station Street and McHugh Avenue, timeout 14-10.
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At 7450 Airport Boulevard. 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Engine 26. 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Syncope. At 7450 Airport Boulevard. At McKenna Court. Timeout 1449 hours. Engine 14, respond non-emergency seizure at 2401 Gordon Smith Drive, between Stanton Road and Judge McMacken Street. Engine 14, respond non-emergency seizure at 2401 Gordon Smith Drive, between Stanton Road and Judge McMacken Street. Timeout 1450 hours.

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Chest pain. F609 Peach Street. Between Hill Avenue and Persimmon Street. 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Rescue 14. Chest pain. F609 Peach Street. Between Hill Avenue and Persimmon Street. 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

0: Hotel, saying.
1: 座上卡边飞。
2: Theodore Fire, 1 fallen, at 5413 Carroll Plantation Road, between Old Pascagoula Road and Plantation Drive. Theodore Fire, 1 fallen, at 5413 Carroll Plantation Road, between Old Pascagoula Road and Plantation Drive. Timeout, 1549.
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At 3314 Old Shell Road. 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

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Timeout, 16, 17 hours.

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At 110 South Water Street, between Water Street and Church Street. 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
1: 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Engine 18, what hospital is on the road?
0: Emma. 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

Engine 23, 1 fallen, at 110 South Florida Street, between Dawsonwood Drive and Harper Street. Engine 23, 1 fallen, at 110 South Florida Street, between Dawsonwood Drive and Harper Street. Timeout, 16:34 hours.

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0: 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Rescue 1's arrived at Providence, mile 0.
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0: 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Conscious, alert, breathing verified. Demons is in Roger transport.
1: Sorry, the copy.

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Engine 2. Hemorrhage. Aft 10, 71, Cottrell Street. Between O'Donnell Street and Kelly Street. Engine 2. Hemorrhage. Aft 10, 71, Cottrell Street. Between O'Donnell Street and Kelly Street. Timeout, 16:44 hours.

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Engine 14, rescue 14, jump pain at 721 Florida Street between Rosa Drive and Clemente Court. 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
2: Theodore Fire, diabetic, at 9245 South Dairy Loop Road South, between McFarland Road and Sunshade Court. Theodore Fire, diabetic, at 9245 Scott Dairy Loop Road South, between McFarland Road and Sunshade Court. Timeout, 1733.
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Engine 1. Vehicle fire at 1000 Bryant Street between Tabor Rise and Crowell Street. Engine 1. Vehicle fire at 1000 Bryant Street between Tabor Rise and Crowell Street. 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

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At 2252 Rushing Drive. Between Reeves Drive and Halsey Drive. 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

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Breathing difficulty at 6570 Cook Avenue, between Cleveland Avenue. St. Elmo Fire. Breathing difficulty at 6570 Cook Avenue, between Cleveland Avenue. Timeout, 1814.

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1: Station 3, breathing difficulty, at 9180 Hellenic Way, between McCrary Road. Station 3, breathing difficulty, at 9180 Hellenic Way, between McCrary Road. Timeout, 1830.
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0: Delay due to weather conditions.
2: Copy, delay further.

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Engine, 19. Breathing difficulty. At 5460 in road. At Hilden Corner Parkway. Rescue, 19. Engine, 19. Breathing difficulty. At 5460 in road. At Hilden Corner Parkway. Timeout, 18:40 hours.

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Wilmer Fire, Electrical Hazard, at Moffett Road and Ward Road. Timeout, 1846.

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2: Citronelle Fire, altered mental status, at 19615 Hester Drive, between North Street and H.F. Newburn Street. Citronelle Fire, altered mental status, at 19615 Hester Drive, between North Street and H.F. Newburn Street. Timeout, 1847.
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1: Engine set.
0: Be advised, there's a bystander here saying there's two patients. We've made contact with the female. It's going to be on the Walmart side. Also, there's an individual down in front of a wave bus here. Just keep 28 coming. I think we'll be able to handle it.